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in Austin. I hope summer is good so far. 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Other even better ideas coming up at 7:10.

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1: Your Lubbock Top Plains weather forecast, with temperatures dropping overnight tonight in the middle upper 60s under a mostly sunny sky. The temperatures on Friday in the upper 80s as a cool front moves into the area. That cool front will produce a thunderstorm or two on this Friday evening at 20%. And temperatures by Saturday once again in the middle 90s. The weather is brought to you by Sonic and the Sonic Compressors. From the K-Mag Storm Team, I'm meteorologist Ron Roberts.
0: 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Awesome 98. Lubbock's greatest hits of the 80s, 90s, and more.

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0: And we have a lot of fun coming up this summer. We've got, America 250. We're going to have fireworks displays and parades and everything. 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
1: I saw that. Yeah, that's definitely part of my summer plan.
0: Info inside the app. Amanda, thanks for hanging out. 8 is at 8 right now. Great Whites.

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0: Oh, everything was cheaper back in the day. For example, let's say 1994 when the U.S. hosted the World Cup. How much were tickets back then? $45 to go see the soccer matches and about $10 for parking. I know, a twinkle in your eye. $33,000 now for the finals. You want to buy a car or half a car or go to a soccer match? I don't know. I don't understand the world anymore. But $33,000 premium seats. You can find seats for less at the regular matches. There are, 104 matches overall, 48 teams. You could probably find a cheaper ticket than $33,000, but the finals will be very pricey for the World Cup. I do love soccer, but I'm not sure I want to, mortgage my kids' future. So whatever you decide.

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80s at 8 on the night shift. And proof that Olivia Newton-John was not the only one wearing the terry cloth headband. Mark Knopfler of Dire Straits also made that part of his stage gear for years. Even still, Dire Straits on the night shift, Walk of Life.

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1: Getting ready. 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
1: Big Top Plains weather forecast with temperatures dropping overnight tonight in the middle upper 60s under a mostly sunny sky. The temperatures on Friday in the upper 80s as a cool front moves into the area. That cool front will produce a thunderstorm or two on this Friday evening at 20%. And temperatures by Saturday once again in the middle 90s. The weather is brought to you by Sonic and the Sonic Refreshers from the K-Mag Storm Team. I'm meteorologist Ron Roberts.
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for the new Michael Jackson movie. It has now grossed, I think, $911 million or something worldwide. So it has passed Bohemian Rhapsody, the Queen story, the Queen biopic. And so congratulations to the Michael franchise. We have Man in the Mirror coming up in two songs on the night shift.

0: Jen Austen. Yvonne, favorite artist?
1: Michael Jackson.
0: Love him too. Man in the Mirror on the night shift. Maybe my favorite MJ song ever. What do you think?

and Jelly Roll and quite a few amazing artists on the World Cup soundtrack. On Night Shift Nostalgia earlier tonight, we were talking about the price of a ticket. It's out of reach for average, ordinary soccer fans, right? $33,000 to go to the finals. Oh, my goodness. Prices have changed. I hope your team wins. The U.S. will play tomorrow night against Australia.

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Shift. I'm Jen Austin from the What If Files. What if you could ask ChatGPT to, for example, find wireless headphones costing less than $150? What if ChatGPT would go ahead and check out for you, buy it for you? It's connected to your Visa. It could be happening. Visa and OpenAI are working on collaborating, and so that could just happen instantly. Good idea? I have a lot of questions. They said they're going to set up parameters so there's no fraud involved, and it's not going to get off the tracks. We'll see. But it's coming. Scorpions right now on the night shift, a simpler time.

0: let me out.
1: It's the night shift. I'm Jen Austin. Eliza, what are you going to do this weekend?
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1: The social spot, the apartment complex. 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We get to eat. Father's Day is coming.
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1: Your Lubbock Top Plains weather forecast with temperatures dropping overnight tonight in the middle upper 60s under a mostly sunny sky. The temperatures on Friday in the upper 80s as a cool front moves into the area. That cool front will produce a thunderstorm or two on this Friday evening at 20%. And temperatures by Saturday once again in the middle 90s. The weather is brought to you by Sonic and the Sonic Compressors from the K-Mag Storm Team and meteorologist Ron Roberts.
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thought we haven't considered yet today. When we have a dream, does our brain consider that we are asleep? No, it does not. There's one doctor, Dr. Michael Caine, said if you have a vivid dream, your brain doesn't really know if you're asleep or awake, and that's why it carries over into the waking hours, and you consider the experience to be real. And if that dream haunts you long after you've woken up or continues to repeat, then it's worth considering on a deeper level. Maybe you should make a life choice based on that dream. Oh boy, something we hadn't thought about till now. But maybe, you know, quit your job, move across country, marry that person. 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
2: 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James Raby in the morning. Awesome 98. Lubbock's greatest hits of the 80s and 90s.
3: A mom discovered the perfect emergency room hack. Hey, good morning. It's James Raby. 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

I'm happy for Mariska Hargitay. I've been thinking about her all week, how she must be on top of the world right now. Big Knicks fan. She had a lot going for her anyway. Law and Order and the Broadway show and everything. Anyway, Mariska Hargitay and Tracy Morgan and Timothée Chalamet and Spike Lee, all the Knicks fans, Adam Sandler, happy for them with the Knicks championship. Not happy for, really, you know, the people who had to clean up in New York City. It's kind of a mess, all the partying all week long. A parade was today, too, so probably still going. Flee of the

If your dad is a Gemini, you have a lot of gifts to buy this month, right? My dad's birthday was yesterday. Father's Day is coming up on Sunday. Love my dad. And I got him something nostalgic. Newspaper clippings from the year he was born up until now. It's pretty cool. So there are some meaningful gifts out there. How about $500? You can win Summer Sizzle inside our app.

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1: You're loving Top Lane's weather forecast with temperatures dropping overnight tonight in the middle upper 60s under a mostly sunny sky. The temperatures on Friday in the upper 80s as a cool front moves into the area. That cool front will produce a thunderstorm or two on this Friday evening at 20%. And temperatures by Saturday once again in the middle 90s. The weather is brought to you by Sonic and the Sonic Compressors from the K-Max Storm Team. I'm meteorologist Ron Roberts.
0: 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Lubbock's greatest hits of the 80s, 90s, and more.

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What do you do when it's time for a self-care reset? Maybe take a drive, listen to music. A lot of people do that. At least 51% are looking for a self-care reset at some point during the day. It doesn't have to be elaborate, just a simple thing, a few minutes here and there. Indulge in your favorite food, have a fun beverage, listen to music. More ideas coming on the night shift. AC/DC, just when you're trying to drift off, here we go, perking up with AC/DC.

other ways to pursue self-care: indulge in your favorite food, okay, sip a favorite beverage. People need a self-care reset. Most of us say yes. We need a little break, just a moment to

I love that many artists are releasing things from the vault. And the Prince Estate said, okay, we'll be next. Coming up in August, 10 songs we have never heard before from the Prince Vault. Excited about that in late August. There's Prince now on the night shift.

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1: 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Strong.

your favorite season? I'm going to say fall. Beautiful weather usually for a week anyway. A lot of football. School is back in session and therefore parents have more free time. But summer's good too. Summer is fun. We've got trips to the beach. We've got time by the pool. We've got cookouts. Father's Day weekend is coming up. But I mentioned fall because U2 will release a new album this fall. Late September, early October. We're thinking, yay. U2 right now on The Night Shift.

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1: Top Plains weather forecast with temperatures dropping overnight tonight in the middle upper 60s under a mostly sunny sky. The temperatures on Friday in the upper 80s as a cool front moves into the area. That cool front will produce a thunderstorm or two on this Friday evening at 20%. And temperatures by Saturday once again in the middle 90s. The weather is brought to you by Sonic and the Sonic Refreshers from the KMAX Storm Team. I'm meteorologist Ron Roberts.
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1: Your Lubbock South Plains weather forecast, with temperatures dropping overnight tonight in the middle upper 60s under a mostly sunny sky. The temperatures on Friday in the upper 80s as a cool front moves into the area. That cool front will produce a thunderstorm or two on this Friday evening at 20%. And temperatures by Saturday once again in the middle 90s. The weather is brought to you by Sonic and its Sonic Refreshers. From the KMAX Storm Team, I'm meteorologist Ron Roberts.
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2: Your Lubbock Top Plains weather forecast, with temperatures dropping overnight tonight in the middle upper 60s under a mostly sunny sky. The temperatures on Friday in the upper 80s as a cool front moves into the area. That cool front will produce a thunderstorm or two on this Friday evening at 20%. And temperatures by Saturday once again in the middle 90s. The weather is brought to you by Sonic and the Sonic Compressors. From the K-Mag Storm Team, I'm meteorologist Ron Roberts.
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3: A mom discovered the perfect emergency room hack. 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
2: Your lovely top lanes weather forecast with temperatures dropping overnight tonight in the middle upper 60s under a mostly sunny sky. The temperatures on Friday in the upper 80s as a cool front moves into the area. That cool front will produce a thunderstorm or two on this Friday evening at 20%. And temperatures by Saturday once again in the middle 90s. The weather is brought to you by Sonic and the Sonic Compressors from the K-Max Storm Team. I'm meteorologist Ron Roberts.
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4: Your Lubbock Top Plains weather forecast, with temperatures dropping overnight tonight in the middle upper 60s under a mostly sunny sky. The temperatures on Friday in the upper 80s as a cool front moves into the area. That cool front will produce a thunderstorm or two on this Friday evening at 20%. And temperatures by Saturday once again in the middle 90s. The weather is brought to you by Sonic and the Sonic Compressors. From the K-Max Storm Team, I'm meteorologist Ron Roberts.
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2: Your Lubbock Top Plains weather forecast, with temperatures dropping overnight tonight in the middle upper 60s under a mostly sunny sky. The temperatures on Friday in the upper 80s as a cool front moves into the area. That cool front will produce a thunderstorm or two on this Friday evening at 20%. And temperatures by Saturday once again in the middle 90s. The weather is brought to you by Sonic and the Sonic Compressors. From the K-Max Storm Team, I'm meteorologist Ron Roberts.
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0: You won't believe today's rabies shot.
1: Snobby verbing alert. I admit, this is very snobby of me. Good morning, it's James Raby in the morning. And doughheads in the news is what rabies shots are all about. But also, when I see something that just drives me nuts, I like to mention it. And I saw a headline that said, trio gifted World Cup tickets after biking 11,000 miles, from Argentina to Kansas City. Whenever they put LK, 11K miles, I think you're mixing. You're mixing. Not allowed. Anyway, trio given World Cup tickets. That works just as well, doesn't it? Gifted. No, there's nothing wrong with it, really. It's just, it bugs me. And our major rabies shot today comes from Missouri. Brenda Deutsch has pleaded guilty to first-degree endangering the welfare of a child after prosecutors say she tried to trade her foster daughter for a monkey. Kid was missing at school. Authorities were told the child was living in Texas after being exchanged with an individual for a monkey. 70-year-old woman and the child weren't getting along. She took a plea deal. 7 years in prison. A fine up to $10,000. Which is, you know, at 70, that could be a life sentence. I mean, crazy and vulnerable foster children. I know. You're saying, what kind of monkey? Doesn't matter. Lubbock's

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0: changes have not changed all that much in, well, almost 100 years. Good morning, it's James Raby in the morning, and Mother Ann's Tree Sitting Contest from 1930 in Sacramento. Sacramento's Tree Sitting Endurance Test lasted from 9:30 a.m. until Wayne Thomas's mother came home for lunch at 11 o'clock. Wayne, come down here right now. Get out of that tree, commanded Mrs. Thomas, and the boy's hopes of setting a tree-setting record were shattered.
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3: South Plains weather forecast with temperatures on this Friday at 88 degrees and a 20% chance for a thunderstorm. On Saturday, a high temperature near 95 degrees, a 7-degree warmer day, 73 degrees by Sunday morning. And then on Sunday, we're going to get it 103 degrees. 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I'm meteorologist Ron Roberts.
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1: Yeah!

0: for Friday. Hey, it's James Raby in the morning.
1: And I totally missed this chat that came in Wednesday when we were talking about what we went to school for and what we ended up doing. And it is from Kimmy in Delta. Thanks for chatting in on the app. I really appreciate it. I wanted to be a lawyer, but realized there were aspects that I could not handle. So I ended up going to college to be a paralegal so that I could avoid the things I could not handle. Totally great idea, right? You think what you want to do and you find a path that works for you. But now I'm working in the billing department of a mental health facility, and based on job postings, I'm making more than I would as a paralegal in my area. And I got to say, mental health is such an important piece of the puzzle. I'm glad you're part of that. You might say, I'm only in billing. You know, every piece helps. And dealing with anxiety and depression like I do, and taking a cocktail of medications to stay where I am, and moving around and stuff. And I've never had to be checked into a mental health facility. But that's God's work, man.
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In the Olympics, it was synchronized swimming that caught our attention. Now, with the World Cup, it's synchronized escalators. Yeah, Norway is doing something special coming up at 7:15 as we give Ray's a hope on.

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0: helped clean up the stands after Japan's World Cup match. Why? It's a pretty cool story, and it is absolutely a ray of hope.
1: And now, another edition of Ray of Hope.
0: But before we get to that ray of hope, I got to tell you about the Norway soccer fans. They're in Boston, and they're bringing big Viking energy to Boston as their country plays in the World Cup. First time in 28 years. And there's a video that's going around taken at Boston South Station. Dozens of Norway fans are riding an escalator while doing synchronized Viking rowing while wearing some Viking helmets and wrapped in Norwegian flags and stuff. It's hilarious. And it's just, that's the kind of fandom I absolutely love. Another ray of hope, James Winston. I'm sorry, Jameis Winston, the NFL quarterback. I don't follow the NFL. So anyway, he joined Japanese fans in cleaning up trash in the stands following a World Cup match between Japan and the Netherlands in Dallas on Sunday. Why? Well, since the World Cup 1998, it's something the Japanese fans have been doing. I just think that's awesome. You know, leave it better than you found it. And this is sweet. And also, Cape Verde goalkeeper, Josemar Diaz, better known as Vohia, I think it is set for an emotional meetup with his mother at the World Cup after arrangements were made for her to travel to the U.S. See, he is the breakout star after a tournament where he saved a stunning, he did seven saves for a 0-0 draw against Spain in Atlanta. It earned him a man of the match honors. His social media went from 50,000 to more than 12 million. But his mom couldn't be there. His late grandparents couldn't either, but they're dead. But mom couldn't afford the $15,000 refundable bond required for her visa. I don't know whose rule that is, but whatever. Following discussions between House Democratic leader Hakeem Jeffries and Secretary of State Marco Rubio, the visa fees were waived and travel plans were made so she can attend Cape Verde's next match against Uruguay in Miami, Florida on Sunday. So look at, they can work across the aisle and get things done. See, that's a ray of hope right there. A mom says, get out of that tree right now, proving moms have been the same since the 1930s in two songs.
2: Lubbock's great.
3: 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Canva, the thing that makes anything a thing.
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0: also want to tell you that we have a fantastic story, a hack on how to get into the ER quickly. It is a ray of hope coming up in about 15 minutes. The story is from 1930, Mother Ann's Tree Sitting Contest. Sacramento's tree sitting endurance test lasted from 9:30 a.m. until Wayne Thomas's mother came home for lunch at 11 o'clock, the newspaper says. "Wayne, come down here right now. Get out of that tree," commanded Mrs. Thomas, and the boy's hopes of setting a tree sitting record were shattered.
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car forever. And if you need a hack to get in faster, this mom found the way. 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

0: that'll get you into the ER just like that. Got this from Pete Afua on Threads. They said, well, in the ER last night, they told me there were 18 people ahead of me for a CT scan. Estimated wait, 5 hours. There was a chance I could cut the line if they opened the mobile trailer, since I could still stand and walk on my own. So I used a strategy that's worked surprisingly well at home with our sons. I looked uncomfortable, or rather, I looked comfortable. I relaxed on the hospital bed. I stopped asking how much longer, and sure enough, boom, nurse appeared. Ready for your CT scan? Of course, because the second you lay down and look comfortable, the kids come and get you because they need something. When you're busy, maybe not so much. So you just got to act like nothing in the matter, nothing in the world matters. Thank you for that. That's a ray of hope.
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still don't have a gift, keep listening. A dad just received an early Father's Day gift that you could steal. Not his gift, but you could do the same.

It's James Raby in the morning, and I just uncovered a fantastic fact. In August 1988, tens of thousands of people came to Lubbock, drawn by an apparition of Mary, among them Landon King's grandparents. 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

Year's Father's Day gift. Well, I'm not surprised. Hey, it's James Raby in the morning, and a dad received an early Father's Day gift that I think you can use and laugh at. Coming up in two songs. Good morning. You're listening to James Raby in the morning.

0: we're all going to be okay. 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
1: All morning long, giving you good things to help you out as you head into the Father's Day weekend. And I found this on Dead and Buried on Threads. And it's a piece of advice that you can use. This is a gift you could give your dad, depending on your age. What he says is, I take my kid to school every morning, and my wife usually picks him up. But last week, she was out of town, so I handled both drop-off and pick-up. My wife got back over the weekend, but I ended up picking him up again on Monday anyway. And the first thing he said to me was, I'm kind of sick of you. Anyway, Father's Day is this Sunday. Oh, kids.
0: Lubbock's great.

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0: 1930s story from a newspaper proves that parents, they haven't changed. Moms especially. Good morning, it's James Raby in the morning. Happy Ray of Hope Friday. And this is a ray of hope that moms are still the same, because you know your mom did this. Mother ends tree sitting contest July 25th, 1930 in Sacramento. Sacramento's tree sitting endurance test lasted from 9:30 a.m. until Wayne Thomas's mother came home for lunch at 11 o'clock. "Wayne, come right down out of that tree," commanded Mrs. Thomas, and the boy's hopes of setting a tree sitting record were shattered. That's hilarious. You know, you wanted to be a lawyer, but now you're helping patients with mental health issues? That is a ray of hope, too. Coming up in just three songs.
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0: Hey, this is Renee Raven, and I need you to stop making excuses not to do nice things for yourself. 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
6: South Plains weather. South Plains weather forecast with temperatures on this Friday at 88 degrees and a 20% chance for a thunderstorm. On Saturday, a high temperature near 95 degrees, a 7-degree warmer day, 73 degrees by Sunday morning. And then on Sunday, we're going to get it 103 degrees. 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I'm meteorologist Ron Roberts.

0: with James Raby in the morning, and we were talking about what we went to school for and what we ended up doing, and I think it's actually a ray of hope.
1: And now, another edition of Ray of Hope.
0: Comes to us from Kimmy in Delta. Thanks for listening. I appreciate it, Kimmy. And we were talking about what you went to school for and what you ended up doing to any graduates listening. So they know that, hey, you're 18. The world's ahead of you. You don't have to do the same thing forever. Makes it a little less daunting and hopefully a little more fun. And Kimmy says, I wanted to be a lawyer, but realized that there were aspects that I could not handle. So I ended up going to college to be a paralegal so that I could avoid the things I could not handle. But now I'm working in the billing department of a mental health facility. And based on job postings I have seen, I'm making more than I would as a paralegal in my area, which is awesome. And Kimmy, you're doing important work. I'm just doing billing. I know. You think it's just billing. But sometimes when people are dealing with billing and they also have mental health issues, you're working with them too. And as a person that deals with mental health issues, I have pretty strong anxiety and depression, and I stay medicated with a cocktail. I can tell you, the kindness I've met in billing departments has been just as important as the conversations I've had with counselors and the exercise I do and the food I eat. Seriously, Kimmy, thank you so much. What did the dog get after graduating college? You'll find out coming up in a song.
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1: 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Sense of this crazy world. The ray of hope every day. James Raby in the morning. Awesome 98. Lubbock's greatest hits of the 80s and 90s.
4: 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Hey, good morning. It's James Raby. If you want to be seen quickly in the emergency room, listen tomorrow morning around 7:45.

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Lubbock's greatest hits of the 80s, 90s, and more.

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Wake up with rabies shots every morning at 6:15 on Awesome 98. It's the Doughheads in the News Report, the craziest, dumbest people making headlines so you can feel a little smarter about your own day.

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doing, friend? 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It is supercharged. Jen Austin has all your favorites coming up tonight at 8.

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Hey, when the music's this good, we don't rush it. 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

0: 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I'm Sarah Sullivan. Thanks for being here. This is probably my favorite dad joke.
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4: 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There's no need to demand respect when respect is granted every time you twist the throttle. There's only one way to be seen on a Harley-Davidson motorcycle. The genuine article. Let the world know you've made it without ever saying a word. Come in today and meet face-to-face with the ride of your life. Wild West Harley-Davidson, 5702 58th Street in Lubbock.

There's no reason to say it when the sound of chrome, steel, and a legendary V-twin says it for you. There's no reason to draw attention to yourself when you're atop a motorcycle known for making a statement. There's no need to demand respect when respect is granted every time you twist the throttle. There's only one way to be seen on a Harley-Davidson motorcycle, the genuine article. Let the world know you've made it without ever saying a word. Come in today and meet face-to-face with the ride of your life. Wild West Harley-Davidson, 5702 58th Street in Lubbock.

0: There's no reason to say it when the sound of chrome, steel, and a legendary V-twin says it for you. There's no reason to draw attention to yourself when you're atop a motorcycle known for making a statement. There's no need to demand respect when respect is granted every time you twist the throttle. There's only one way to be seen on a Harley-Davidson motorcycle, the genuine article. Let the world know you've made it without ever saying a word. Come in today and meet face-to-face with the ride of your life. Wild West Harley-Davidson, 5702 58th Street in Lubbock.
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0: I wanted to bring my take on real coffee to the community. When I got my Toyota BZ, I realized it had something special, the space to create a mobile espresso bar. But I'm not the only one chasing my dream. For some, that means making a statement. That's where the CHR comes in. Others like to take the path less traveled, and the BZ Woodland helps them chart their own course.
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Bon Jovi's been living on his hair since 1985. 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

0: There's no reason to say it when the sound of chrome, steel, and a legendary V-twin says it for you. There's no reason to draw attention to yourself when you're atop a motorcycle known for making a statement. There's no need to demand respect when respect is granted every time you twist the throttle. There's only one way to be seen on a Harley-Davidson motorcycle, the genuine article. 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Wild West Harley-Davidson, 5702 58th Street in Lubbock.
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Wake up with rabies shots every morning at 6:15 on Awesome 98. It's the Doughheads in the News Report, the craziest, dumbest people making headlines so you can feel a little smarter about your own day.

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1: I'm Sarah Sullivan. 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

Today we're diving deep into Buster Poindexter, also known as David Johansen. He was the lead singer of the New York Dolls, a legendary New York band. But anyway, he said that he was down in the Caribbean and he heard the song Hot, Hot, Hot everywhere, decided to record it with another group, Uptown Horns, an amazing horn section, and it became a huge hit. It's your Friday Deep Dive.

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80s and 90s, we're awesome 98. You know what? Friday is the very best day to check out the 80s at 8 with Jen Austin. Oh yeah, she gets in party mode on Friday nights. I don't know what gets into her, but you better tune in tonight at 8.

I'm Sarah Sullivan. When Robert Palmer put out this video, it was, you know, everybody was mesmerized by the women and the lipstick and the white suit and the black dresses. Anyway, Shania Twain, another huge artist at the time that this song was on the charts, she copied that same video idea, only she had guys in the background, and she was the singer. Addicted to Love for your Friday.

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2: South Plains weather forecast with temperatures on this Friday at 88 degrees and 20% chance for a thunderstorm. On Saturday, a high temperature near 95 degrees, a 7-degree warmer day, 73 degrees by Sunday morning. And then on Sunday, we're going to get it 103 degrees. 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

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It's the Doughheads in the News Report, the craziest, dumbest people making headlines so you can feel a little smarter about your own day.

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3: South Plains weather forecast with temperatures on this Friday at 88 degrees and a 20% chance for a thunderstorm. On Saturday, a high temperature near 95 degrees, a 7-degree warmer day, 73 degrees by Sunday morning. And then on Sunday, we're going to get it 103 degrees. Weather brought to you by Sonic and the Sonic Refreshers from the K-Mag Storm Team and meteorologist Ron Roberts.
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Wake up with Randy Shots every morning at 6:15 on Awesome 98. It's the Doughheads in the News Report, the craziest, dumbest people making headlines so you can feel a little smarter about your own day.

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10: It's showtime.
0: Ah, yes, a very finally a Friday. Happy Friday to you all. Landon King, very glad to be with you. And coming up, a founding member of Chicago, one of my favorite bands of all time, has passed away. We'll talk about that. Also, more of Landon's random facts. And don't forget the jet ski races are happening at Buffalo Springs Lake. I'll be out there this afternoon starting at 4, just hanging out and watching. And I'll be broadcasting live from there. Coming up also, we're going to hear from the Backstreet Boys, Aerosmith here in a bit.

Lubbock's greatest hits of the 80s, 90s, and more. We're Awesome 98, Aerosmith and Sweet Emotion there. Hey, guys, Landon King with you. And by the way, thumbs up to, was that Lane's Chicken Fingers? I went over there today. I swung through the window and got a three-piece spicy chicken finger. They were spicy. They were very good.

Lubbock's greatest hits of the 80s, 90s, and more. We're Awesome 98, John Cougar Mellencamp and Jack and Diane there. Hey guys, Landon King along with you, and one of my favorite bands of all time is this band here. This is Chicago. But one of their founding members, Walter Perezater, has passed away. We'll talk about him coming up.

0: Lubbock's greatest hits of the 80s, 90s, and more. We're Awesome 98. That's a power ballad from 1984 from the band Chicago, and you're the inspiration used famously in the movie Deadpool and the movie Novocaine, if you recall. And speaking of Chicago, if you didn't know, one of the founding members of the band died yesterday, Walter Perezader, a guy who my dad had an autographed flute case from. My dad was a huge Chicago fan, and I don't know how he got it, but he had an autographed case that was no flute in it, just an empty flute case, and it was autographed by Walter Perezader. But anyway, he had battled Parkinson's. He was 81 years old. Walter, by the way, was in the band's wind section. He played this famous flute solo on one of the band's earliest songs, Color My World. It's a really pretty little flute part here. Yeah. Anyway, he also played sax and clarinet on several of Chicago's hit songs, but there's a great documentary on Prime that's called Now More Than Ever, The History of Chicago. And the very first quote is from Walter Perezader, and here's what he said.
1: The inception of the band was an assembly of the best musicians I could find in the city of Chicago. We actually discussed about making the best band we could possibly make, that the band would be a musical democracy. And I said, when you give me your hand, that'll be the contract. And the only way you get out of it is to ask out or you die.
0: All right, so there you go. Chicago, one of the greatest talents, as far as talent-filled bands, you can't really get much more talent-filled than Chicago. They were all, like he just said, the best musicians he could possibly find in the city of Chicago. Interesting fact, their original name wasn't just Chicago. It was Chicago Transit Authority. But they were sued by the city of Chicago because, the Chicago Transit Authority is a real thing, and they sued them and said, you can't use that name. So they just shortened it to simply Chicago.

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Lubbock's greatest hits of the 80s, 90s, and more. We're Awesome 98, Madonna, and Like a Prayer. It's time now for another edition of Landon's Random Facts, brought to you by Wild West Harley Davidson. Like this one, the first mention of a so-called dad joke was in 1987, but the concept has been around since antiquity. This could be the first ever dad

her dad joke. It's from a book of jokes called Philogelos that was written 2,000 years ago. The father asks his son, should I call you my hope or my salvation, Pseudolus? The son said, both. And the father greets him by saying, hi, both.

Lubbock's greatest hits of the 80s, 90s, and more. We're Awesome 98, the Fugees, and their great version of a song originally done by Roberta Flack and Killing Me Softly. Hey, everybody, Landon King along with you. And by the way, the person who was killing them softly was Don McLean of American Pie fame. True story. Hey, anyway, coming up later on this afternoon, I'm going to be out at Buffalo Springs Lake. They're doing the jet ski races for Father's Day weekend. Come on out. They're going on through Sunday. And it's just your regular gate fee to get in. More info at awesome98.com. But I'm going to be out there hanging out with

0: Looking for more bang to your Independence Day weekend? 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
4: South Plains weather forecast with temperatures on this Friday at 88 degrees and 20% chance for a thunderstorm. On Saturday, a high temperature near 95 degrees, a 7-degree warmer day, 73 degrees by Sunday morning. And then on Sunday, we're going to get it 103 degrees. 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From the K-Mag Storm Team, I'm meteorologist Ron Roberts.
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0: the summer. It's officially summer. Or is it? The first day of summer is actually on June 21st.
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8: Ah, yes. 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Plus, more of Landon's Random Facts. I'm heading out to Buffalo Springs Lake for the jet ski races around 4 o'clock. So come out there and see me. I'll be broadcasting live, probably from the Coors Light tent or the VIP tent. But probably Coors Light. Hello, Adolph and everybody. But also, we'll get a weather update. We're going to hear from Duran here in just a little bit. I got one from Fleetwood Mac and...

Lubbock's greatest hits of the 80s, 90s, and more. We're Awesome 98 with Ace of Base there. Everybody, Landon King with you, and I saw that Barack Obama opened his presidential library yesterday. And next week, Joe Biden opens his assisted living facility.

Comic's greatest hits of the 80s, 90s, and more. We're Awesome 98. A bit of the more there, the 70s from their landmark album, Rumors, Fleetwood Mac, and Go Your Own Way. Hey everybody, my name is Landon King, and don't forget this afternoon, here in about 30 minutes, I'll be out at Buffalo Springs Lake broadcasting live as they do their Father's Day jet ski races. That's right, the race is going on today, tomorrow, and Sunday for Father's Day, which is, by the way, the first day of summer. So if you want more information on it, awesome98.com has all of that. But yes, tomorrow, or this weekend, Sunday is Father's Day.

0: Ah, yes. Happy Father's Day weekend, everybody. But yes, with Father's Day being this Sunday, you know, your dad is going to need at least, the very least, he's going to need a card. And this year, don't just give him a card. Give him a totally honest card. And here with the brand new ad, our fine folks from Hallmark.
1: 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This Sunday, do something for him with Hallmark's line of honest Father's Day cards.
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Bubba's greatest hits of the 80s, 90s, and more. We're Awesome 98. Folks, that's going to do it for me. Landon King out the door. I'm heading to Buffalo Springs Lake. I'll be broadcasting live from 4 to 6. I'll probably be over there by the Coors tent or by the VIP tent. It's the jet ski races. Come see me.

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1: Looking for more bang to your Independence Day weekend? 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

0: You know what makes our Plains weather forecast with temperatures on this Friday at 88 degrees and a 20% chance for a thunderstorm. On Saturday, a high temperature near 95 degrees, a 7-degree warmer day, 73 degrees by Sunday morning. And then on Sunday, we're going to get it 103 degrees. Weather brought to you by Sonic and the Sonic Refreshers from the K-Mag Storm Team and meteorologist Ron Roberts.
1: 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Lubbock's greatest hits of the 80s, 90s, and more.

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Lubbock's greatest hits of the 80s, 90s, and more. We're Awesome 98. Everybody, Landon King. And let me tell you, the road to the USA Nationals starts right here. The road to Havasu. That's right. The Buffalo Springs Lake Fest and races happening right now. Your regular gate admission to come on out to Buffalo Springs Lake is all it costs. You can spend the whole weekend out here enjoying these souped-up jet skis as they're flying around the slow side of the lake around the around all the buoys. They put a track out there with these buoys, and they're just zipping around. 250 horsepower. These things go over 70 miles an hour. On the water is very, very fast. Trust me. So, again, all weekend long, today, Saturday all day, Sunday all day, 9 to 5, 9 to 5 each day. And, of course, the marina's open. The marina food is absolutely incredible, newly remodeled under new ownership. Live music at the marina each night during the races, and so much more. Again, the food's great. Some of the best chicken fried steaks I've ever had, and their catfish is unbelievable. So, again, lots of fun stuff happening out here at Buffalo Springs Lake for, the jet ski races. And, again, a special thanks to all of the great sponsors, Twisted Tea, Lubbock Sports, Maximum Power, Family Power Sports, Buffalo Springs Lake, and so many more as we do it live on Awesome 98.

greatest hits of the 80s, 90s, and more. We're Awesome 98. Hey, everybody, on a beautiful Friday, Landon King here at Buffalo Springs Lake as we're doing the jet ski races. The road to Havasu starts right here, and these guys are pros. I'm telling you, it's a lot like a NASCAR race. They've got everything set up out there, all these huge trailers and RVs, and then they have their camp areas where they have their pit crews, and they're over there working on all these huge, souped-up jet skis, 250 horsepower, some of them. Some of them go over well over 70 miles an hour. On the water, you know that's fast. And this is going on today, tomorrow 9 to 5, Sunday 9 to 5. Don't forget live music at the marina each night. The marina is fantastic. Our friends, the Stevens family, took it over. Of course, they also have the cast iron grill, so you know the food is absolutely exceptional at our new marina. So come out and join us. I do mention our marina because, yes, full disclosure, I do live at Buffalo Springs Lake very proudly. I've called it my home for over 9 years, but I've been coming to Buffalo Springs Lake since I was an itty-bitty baby, playing horseshoes with my uncles and stuff like that. But either way, come on out. You know, it's just your regular gate admission to Buffalo Springs Lake. Bring Dad out for Father's Day and enjoy all these souped-up jet skis and all the fun racing action that's happening right now on the slow side at Buffalo. And there's even some camp spots that you can get for $400 that includes admission for the whole weekend.

your RV, your golf cart, and all that stuff is all included for $400. That's a heck of a deal. So, again, you can find out more on that at awesome98.com. 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

0: rock's greatest hits of the 80s, 90s, and more. We are Awesome 98, Landon King. I'm in the VIP tent. You know, a lot of people don't let me in a VIP tent, but Greg Thornton did. Greg, how are you today?
1: Hey, Landon, I'm glad you made it, man.
0: Hey, I'm glad to be here. And, of course, we got the jet ski races going on. It's Father's Day weekend. You couldn't have had a better time to do horsepower on the water.
1: Well, you know, somebody called and made a complaint about wake on the side of the lake, and I think this goes with it.
0: Yeah, that's part of it. But, again, all the homes out here look so great. The lake has never looked better. If you haven't been to Buffalo Springs Lake in a long time, we encourage you to come out, check out the jet ski races, bring dad. It's your regular gate fee. You can get all that information at awesome98.com. I encourage them to buy family passes.
1: Kids are free. 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
0: Yeah. How many times did it? Also, not only kids, veterans, and active duty military members with a valid ID.
1: We love our service. We love our police.
0: There you go. So make sure that if dad is a service member, don't forget, he gets in free. And if you got those grandbabies, bring them out. They get in free. So it's open for the whole family. 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

0: Norfolk's greatest hits of the 80s, 90s, and more. We are Awesome 98. Hey, everybody, Landon King. I'm standing on my home turf at Buffalo Springs Lake here at the all-new remodeled marina. Now, remember going on right outside the marina, the jet ski races. Now, remember Father's Day weekend going on tomorrow. Goes on all day today, but also tomorrow 9 to 5, Sunday 9 to 5. Veterans and active duty military members get in free. Kids under 15 get in free. Other than that, it's just your regular gate admission. For all this fun, these people racing around at up to 90 miles an hour on these jet skis, 250 horsepower, you can't miss it. It's absolutely the coolest thing, and we've never had anything like it in Lubbock. But I also want to talk about the marina, because I mentioned on the air that we have new ownership of the marina, and it's the fine folks who I've known forever. Part of the reason I'm a bit chubby is because of the Cast Iron Grill, and they have opened Buffalo's backyard, and it's great. Teresa and Shelby Stevens, let's hear it for them, everybody. Now, Teresa, I talk about this quite a bit because many years ago, right when you opened the Cast Iron Grill, I was doing my radio show, and in walks this cute little blonde lady, and you handed me a piece of pie, and that piece of pie changed my life. It was banana blueberry pie. It's still one of the most incredible things I've ever had.
1: Thank you. I really appreciate that. Yeah. It's a big favorite.
0: It's unbelievable. That's all I got to say. But the course here at the marina, you guys are doing live music tonight too, right?
1: We are. So we have live music every Friday and Saturday night, karaoke on Thursday nights.

0: I believe maybe that karaoke might have been my idea, right, Shelby Stevens?
1: It was your idea, and I appreciate it, Landon.
0: I like to take credit for things that I didn't actually do. But again, we mentioned the cast iron grill because that's important because the food is so great. The Cuban sliders, the chicken fried steak, and it's so hard to nail a chicken fried steak in a new kitchen like this, but y'all do it.
2: Well, you know what? These guys have just kind of bought into what we're doing. It's a whole new crew in the kitchen, mm-hmm. and they've just bought into what we have going on, and they've just done an amazing job.
0: That's right. Ice cold beer here at the bar. The girls be sure to take care of you. This is the outdoor bar. It's great. You're looking right out on the lake. We sit up here all the time with all of our friends and neighbors at the lake and watch the boats pull in the evening and drop them off in the morning.

Lubbock's greatest hits of the 80s, 90s, and more. We are Awesome 98. Hey, Landon King, again, here at Buffalo Springs Lake. I've moved down to a different part. I was trying to get some audio behind me of the jet skis going by, but they went so fast I wasn't able to do it in time. Because these things, like, here comes one now. This jet ski is coming down the slow side of the lake. He's going around the buoys. He's flying around these things, kicking up a big wake. He's going, I don't even know, 70 miles an hour around these things. These are the smaller ones here. And then they have the other ones that go like 90 miles an hour and are 250 horsepower. Now, he's going to go all the way down. Now, I know this is radio here. You have to use theater of the mind. But just imagine the slow side of Buffalo Springs Lake on a beautiful sunny day. These guys have all these buoys out here that they have to go in and out of all the way down the lake. It's a big, long course, and they race against each other, and it's really, really fun. We've never seen anything like this in Lubbock, and it's going on all weekend for Father's Day, again, here at Buffalo Springs Lake. Remember, if you're active duty or veteran military, you get in free. 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They're the VIP tent sponsor. Also, Maximum Power, Family Power Sports, so many other great sponsors out here at Buffalo Springs Lake for the Father's Day jet ski races. So again, it goes on all day today, tomorrow 9 to 5, Sunday 9 to 5. Marina's got live music tonight. So come out and see us as we do it live on Awesome 98.

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0: Comics greatest hits of the 80s, 90s, and more. We are Awesome 98, Landon King. I'm in the VIP tent. You know, a lot of people don't let me in a VIP tent, but Greg Thornton did. Greg, how are you today?
1: Hey, Landon, I'm glad you made it, man.
0: Hey, I'm glad to be here. And, of course, we got the jet ski races going on. It's Father's Day weekend. You couldn't have had a better time to do horsepower on the water.
1: Well, you know, somebody called and made a complaint about wake on the side of the lake, and I think this goes with it.
0: Yeah, that's part of it. But, again, all the homes out here look so great. The lake has never looked better. If you haven't been to Buffalo Springs Lake in a long time, we encourage you to come out, check out the jet ski races, bring dad. It's your regular gate fee. You can get all that information at awesome98.com. I encourage them to buy family passes.
1: Kids are free. Kids are free. Kids are free.
0: Yeah. How many times did you say? Also, not only kids, veterans, and active duty military members with a valid ID.
1: We love our service. We love our police.
0: There you go. So make sure that if dad is a service member, don't forget, he gets in free. And if you got those grandbabies, bring them out. They get in free. So it's open for the whole family. Lots of great sponsors, including Family Power Sports, Lubbock Sports, Twisted Tea, also Maximum Power, the fuel brokers. So special thanks to all them. We're going to be talking with Greg some

thanks to all of them. We're going to be talking with Greg some more here in a bit. But the jet ski race is 9 to 5 tomorrow, 9 to 5 on Sunday as well. So come out and join us as we do it live on Awesome 98.

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4: South Plains weather forecast is temperatures overnight through morning will be dropping into the upper 60s. Silly chance for a thundershower at 10% on Friday evening. Saturday temperatures at 95 degrees, mostly sunny sky, and then temperatures drop back in the lower 70s. And on Sunday, a high temperature near 103 degrees. The weather is brought to you by Sonic and the Sonic Refreshers. From the KMAX Storm Team, I'm meteorologist Ron Roberts.
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